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A text message takes about 4 seconds to read. 4 seconds, your eyes are not focused on the road. At highway speeds, that's like driving the length of a football field, blindfolded. 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A car crossing the road, a red light at a busy intersection, brake lights ahead. 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

Ultra 90.1, only good vibes. Good afternoon. It is Flex hanging out with you here for your weekend. And of course, I've got your weather update here for you. If you're really going to make your way on out the door, make sure you take some extra water. Triple digit weather here today. 102 as the high. Should be mostly sunny and windy. Winds right at about 36 miles per hour. Tonight, though, going to be breezy, but otherwise should be clear and humid. We got lots coming your way here for your afternoon. So make sure to get ready. It's Ultra 90.1.

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0: Ultra 90.1 on the Good Vibes, hanging out here for your weekend. And, you know, it's going to be super hot today, weather in the triple digits. But what better way to stay out of the heat than to go check out a movie? Of course, you can check out The Odyssey. That one is coming out this weekend. That one will be Christopher Nolan. That's supposed to be a very, very good movie. But still in theaters, Moana, the live version. If you haven't seen the live action one yet, go check that one out. That is topping the theaters right now. They still got Minions and Monsters, Toy Story 5, Evil Dead Burn, and Young Washington. And lots to choose from to make it a weekend out with the family, right? So just go on out there, check that one out, and if you can, let me know what you think about The Odyssey. We got lots coming your way here right after the breaks. Don't go anywhere. It's Ultra 90.1.
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Ultra 90.1, only good vibes hanging out right here for your Sunday. I hope you have a great, great weekend or end of your weekend. But if you're looking at that weather and wondering, is it going to be hot today? Yeah, it is another hot day today. 102 as your high. Could be some dehydration if you don't stay hydrated all day. So if you're going to be outside, make sure to take that water with you. Tonight, going to be breezy, otherwise clear and humid. Winds will stay at a steady 30 miles per hour. But all your favorites are going to be coming up. And if you have a request,

0: 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Talk, text, crash. 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

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You're hanging out here for your weekend. Hopefully you're having a good one. Hey, if you haven't done so yet, make sure to go check out our Facebook. 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Got some more music coming up. Don't go anywhere. It's Ultra 90.1.

Ultra 90.1, Lee Good Vibes. Hope you have a great, great weekend here so far. It's Flex hanging out with you here today, and I've got your weather update. Highs right in the hundreds. Yeah, 102. That should be the high today. Going to be windy as well. Winds right at about 35 miles per hour, but tonight will clear up, and of course, you'll be able to check out that moon, but it'll be in the upper 70s. Lots coming up here for you. Don't forget, if you have not gone out to those movies, I'll let you know exactly where to check those out earlier, so make

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13: 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It's Flex saying goodbye. That is it for me here for your weekend. Hopefully, it has been a great one. And just before I'm out the door, I'll keep you up to date here with the weather once again. If you're going to be doing something here this afternoon, please make sure to keep that water with you. Highs are going to be in the hundreds. Wind, yeah, it'll be breezy today. Tonight's going to be clear and humid, but your lows will be in your upper 70s. Until next weekend, have yourself a wonderful, wonderful day. And we'll catch you back

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